send big up shout outs to the band called Chainska over there in England. Big up on yourself. Say one love. Chainska. Big up.

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0: Lord Kempo right now. And I say thinking is the essence of wisdom. 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

0: 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Papa Echo 25 to Uniform Bravo from the 11th to the 13th of September 2026. 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And not forgetting the top vinyl DJs on two sound systems across the three-day weekend, spinning all your favourite ska, rocksteady, early reggae and two-tone favourites. 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
2: Yo.
1: Open up, man.
2: What do you want, man?
1: My girl just caught me.
2: You made her catch you?
1: I don't know how I let this happen.
2: With who?
1: The girl next door, you know?
2: Nah.
1: I don't know what to do.
2: So it wasn't you.
1: All right.

Well, hello everybody, it's Ali Scarbar here. Welcome to my Tuesday show. How are we all doing today? Big shout out to DJ Crispy, who was on before me. Amazing show as always there, Chris. Hope you're well and lots of love from me. Right, have I got some belter tunes coming up. We start with a little bit of Shaggy and we're going to play a bit of Red Red Wine next.

There you go, guys. That's a bit of red wine for you there. And of course, UB40. How's everyone doing today? I hope you're all well, no matter where you are in the world. And you're having a great day. If you can hear a little dog in the background, that is my Percival. He's giving me a hard time today, the little bugger. So if you do hear him barking, it's because he wants more sweeties and he's not getting them. Right, up next, I'm going to play a bit of Blondie for you. And the tide is high.

guys. That was a bit of Blondie for you there. The Tide Is High. And, of course, also written, one of the writers on that was John Holt. So a little bit of a connection with him as well going on with that. Right. I'm going to play yous up next. Let's go for... because I'm in a bit of a reggae party mood today, but I'm going to play some little oldie ones first. So I'm going to play a bit of Susan Cannigan and Hurt So Good.

there you go, guys. That was a fantastic, excuse me, Susan Cannigan there for you, whose also real name is Alison, like myself. Right, we're going to go up with a bit of My Boy Lollipop and Mini Small next.

There you go, guys. There's my boy Lollipop for you there and Mini Smalls. Right, then we're going out for my Auntie Lizzie, who is currently in Stanley, County Durham. Hi, Auntie Lizzie. Hope you're having a wonderful day. And we're also going to play this next person, Lily Ayres, and I'm going to tell you why after we play her song. But this is also for you, Auntie Lizzie, who is coming to see Lily, who's going to be playing at the Prince Regent pub. So let's have a little listen to one of her tracks, and then I'll tell you a bit more about that event after this wonderful song.

you go, guys. That was a wonderful voice there of Lily Ayres. Just you, Auntie Lizzie. Right, Lily is going to be performing at the Prince Regent's Pub in Great Yarmouth, NR302AJ, on the Friday the 17th of July. We have a Boot Boy radio event with the Prince Regent, also some DJs down Raw's Menswear, which is our other sponsors. So on the Friday night, you have Chasing Reach, which is Kaz Brown, plus Lily Ayres. The Saturday, we're having Scar Dust, Marcia Hastings from 1066 and Mr. H. And the Sunday will be HMS Swagger and Ziggy, and Rasta Ziggy. It's going to be an amazing weekend. It is free only. That is the 17th, 18th and 19th of July. So please, if you're booking hotel rooms, get them in now, because it's you know, we're getting a lot of good feedback from it. It's going to be an amazing event. Also, we've got Lit Caribbean food coming, and there will be a Red Stripe bar. So we will see you all then on the 17th. I'm Ali Scarborough. Thank you for tuning in today, and this is your 4-6 Tuesday show. Right, I'm going to play a bit that is real lights now.

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That was a bit of Desmond Dekanesis for you there and Israelites. Right, I absolutely love this song. It is Suzanne Beware of the Devil, and it's a bit of Dandy Livingstone.

Oh, what a lovely song that is. And Dandy Livingston, Susan, Beware of the Devil. Right, a bit of Jimmy Cliff next and Wonderful World, Beautiful People. Just like you lot, thanks for tuning in. Yeah, yeah. Boot Boy Radio.

there you go, guys. A bit of Jimmy Cliff there. Wonderful world, beautiful people. And just for you Boot Boy listeners, I dedicate that one to. Right, and I'm going to spread all the love today, and we're going to go in with a bit of Bobby McFerrin and Don't Worry, Be Happy. Ali Scarborough in such a good mood today.

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0: be happy. 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
1: Ah, oh, there you go, guys. 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And if I did say Brian McFerrin before, I do apologise because we are live, so there's no way of telling until we go to the podcast. So yeah, if I did say that, I do apologise. Right, up next, I'm going to play a bit of Pioneers, and just to mention the podcast, don't forget we are on podcast, so if you do want to download any shows, head over to there, click the link, you'll find us on the website, the link from there, and yeah, download your favourite show. Right, Pioneers up next, and Let There Be You. Yeah.

Oh, sorry, I pressed mute on the mic there. There you go, Poop Boy listeners. That is the amazing Maxi. UB40, and up next we've got Maxi Priest with Wild World.

0: It's hard to get by, just upon a smile.
1: Right, guys, there you go. That is Maxi Priest for you there. And I do apologise because I don't even know whether I've been talking to you lot. And I won't know until after the show, until I have a playback on the podcast, because my mic was on mute for a little while. So I'm hoping not. Anyway, I am Ali Scarbart. This is your Tuesday show, 4 or 6 drive time. And just hi, everybody, once again. And yeah, we've had some great songs, so you want to get the music, but you might not get my voice. Right, I'm going to play a bit of Big Mountain next, and Baby, I Love Your Way, because I just love the way I have my little mistakes. But that's life.

Food Boy listeners, that was Big Mountain and Baby, I Love Your Way. Right, up next, I'm going to play a bit of Aswad for you, and this one's especially going out for Donna and her beautiful girls, Storm and Katie, and it's Don't Turn Around.

there you go, guys. That was as well to be there, and especially for Donna Storm and Katie. Right, up next, I'm going to play a bit of Dreadlock Holiday and 10cc.

That was their Dreadlock Holiday and 10cc. Right, got to play a bit madness today. So I've chose this one and it's called It Must Be Love.

0: guys, and that was obviously the specials for you there, and a bit of a message to Rudy. I'm Ali Scarbar, and you will listen to the one and only Boot Boy Radio. I am going to play you an advert now, and I'm going to tell you what is going on with regards to some of the Boot Boy events. So this one now coming up is Skeggy Reggae.
1: Skeggy Reggae from the Suncastle Skegness. Papa Echo 25 to Uniform Bravo from the 11th to the 13th of September 2026. Put it in your diary now with top live band performances throughout the weekend from the magnificent Exodus, Scartopia, the Regulites, Scardust and Scarburst UK, the fantastic Marcia Hastings 1066 featuring a solo performance from Kelly Foyster with more announcements to follow. And not forgetting the top vinyl DJs on two sound systems across the three-day weekend, spinning all your favourite ska, rocksteady, early reggae and two-tone favourites. 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
0: There you go, guys. That is the advert there for Skeggy Reggae, which is happening at the Suncastle on the second weekend. I believe it's the 11th of September. So get your tickets to that, guys, because it is an amazing weekend. I've probably done this a bit back to front because we've got the Boot Boy Radio and Prince Regent's combined weekend on the 17th, 18th and 19th of July. Their last Saturday in July is Melton Mulberry. Then we have the Skeggy Reggae one, and then you've got Scalloween. So, oh, and then we've got the Boot Boy Christmas Party, which is the first weekend of December. And we will be announcing the lineup for that on the weekend of the Boot Boy Radio 17th and 18th and 19th. So keep yourselves, your eyes open for the flyers on that, because that is happening. Right, up next, I've got a bit of this, a bit of Shabba Ranks and Mr. Loverman.

There you go, guys. A bit of Shabarangs for you there. And Mr. Loverman. Right, let's go to Apache Indian now and boom shakalaka.

I bet you all dance along to that one. Yeah, it's a bit of an Apache Indian for you there and Boom Shakalak. Right, we're going to play a bit of Fuse DC now as well.

There you go, guys. There's a bit of a Vinci for you there. And wake me up. Well, I'm going to play a bit of Shaggy next. And in the summertime. No, I'm not. I'm going to play a bit of Kevin Little first. And then I'm going to play a bit of Shaggy. I'm Ali Scarbar. This is your 4-6 show. And then don't forget, after me, guys, you've got about 35 minutes left for me. And then you've got DJ Catflap on. And obviously my favourite show later on at 8 p.m. with Big Kevin Little Z. And I'll be listening to them tonight in my hot tub because I am actually away and I'm recording from away. I'm in Wiltshire and it's absolutely beautiful. I've just got to say that. And I'm having a great time. So we're going to play a bit of this, a bit of Kevin Little.

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That was Shaggy there with Raven. And we're going to do a bit of Angel next. We're going to stick with them too, because I do like that combination of these two singing. So we've got is Angel.

Ah, there you go, guys. A bit of Angel for you there. If you've just joined in, I'm Ali Scarbar. This is your Tuesday show, but you have only got about 20 minutes left for me before I do get my cozy on and get in our hot tub with a nice glass of bubbly. Right, I'm going to play up next. So we've just had two Shaggy songs with Raven, but we're going to have another one, but this time it's going to be with Maxi Priest. Yes, it is. It's That Girl.

Ah, there you go, guys. A bit of Bob Marley and jamming. Right, we're going to go straight in with this, and we're going to do a bit of Ziggy Marley and Tomorrow People. And this one especially going out for the one and only Stoney and all the lads who tune in every week in the factory. Love you lots, guys. This is for yous.

0: I'm Ali Scarbar, and this is your 9 till 11 show. Wake you up.
1: There you go, guys. That was Tomorrow's People, especially for you, Stoney. Right. Do you know why we call him Stoney as well? Because he's always in Stone Island. Love you, Stoney. And he's coming on our weekend and what we've got in July. So if I don't see you before, I will see you then, my darling. Up next, I'm going to play a bit of i3, and it is So I Shot the Sheriff.

Ah, there you go, guys. That's i3 for you there. And I shot the sheriff. Right, I'm going to... Oh, I don't know what happened there, but I got cut off. Right, this last one is... this is going out for my Auntie Lizzie in Newcastle. Well, in Stanley, County Durham. Anfield playing. It's, I'm going to play a bit of Tears of a Clown for her. I hope you're doing well, Lizzie. Hope all's good in the hood in the northeast on this wonderful bank holiday Sunday. Right, that is my last song, guys. I'll be back with you on Tuesday, 4 to 6. And then next weekend, you've got an amazing special. On the Sunday, it's my daddy's 70th and my brother's 40th. So I am away, but I'm taking the radio station with me. We're going to have a little family little... Going to get my dad to tell me what songs he likes and hopefully get them in Scott or reggae version. Oh my God, there's a massive spider in my studio. I just noticed it. Oh, Jesus Christ. Let me just get through this 2 minutes. I'll keep looking at it. And then on the Tuesday, the 8th of September, I am doing a reggae country show. So please tune in for that. Right, guys, I am going to end on this one for you. It is Tears for a Clown. It is, oh, no, it's not. Let me just get it back up. It is especially for my Auntie Lizzie, and I hope you have a wonderful day. Love you lots and lots. Love you guys too. Thanks for tuning in. I'm Ali Scarbar, and I'll see you all again Tuesday. Wait there, let's start that again, because we're a bit in it. Wait there, bush. Right, here we go. Tears of a Clown. Stay tuned, guys. You do have...

announcements to follow. And not forgetting the top vinyl DJs on two sound systems across the three-day weekend, spinning all your favourite ska, rocksteady, early reggae and two-tone favourites. Don't forget to follow our Facebook page, the home of Skeggy Reggae, as well as checking us out on Facebook events for more event details and ticket information.

morning, Boot Boy, and all you people around the globe listening. Oh, I could have thought I could hear birds then. Maybe I could, maybe I couldn't, I don't know. Yes, I've just got back from Moulton Melbury, and we've had a great time. Had a ball of a day yesterday. Yes, it was. The sun was shining. The gods were looking down on us. And yes, Boot Boy Radio, once again, we're doing cracking spots with their personal DJs all day long. Well, all I can say is I had a great day. I haven't long got back, believe it or not. I'm back here, back to God's country in Birmingham once again to start this radio show off. Big shout out to Jeff Lombard, who I owe the money for two T-shirts for. And a big shout out to Vinny, yes, who I slow for a handbag. Yes, it's all about being in debt and getting your credit rating right if you're to purchase anything from Boot Boy Radio. Anyway, so I'm going to carry on with this. And this is Dan. And this is Wake Me Shake. Oh, sorry, Shake Me, Wake Me. And it's pretty much what needs to happen to me today.

That was Dandy, and that was Shake Me, Wake Me. And like I said, it's Sunday, I'm feeling a little bit fragile, and yes, I need a bit of Shake Me and Wake Me. But yes, we had a great time yesterday at Malton Melbury, and I just hope that everyone turns up again next year. And next week, yes, we say next week, Boot Boy Radio is at Two Tone Village, a charity event. It's absolutely, it's a great weekend. So if you want to meet some of the DJs or just generally just contribute and take part, really, get yourself down to Two Tone Village. It starts, I think it kicks off at about 6 o'clock on the Friday. It goes through to another premises on the actual Saturday. I could get you more details on that on Tuesday's show, and then back over to Two Tone Village for the Sunday. So it's a full weekend of entertainment, and it's all great fun, and it all goes to a good charity. Anyway, I'm rambling a bit. I'm going to shut up and put up, as I say, and I'm going to play a bit of Justin Hines and the Dominoes, and this is Over the River, which today on the way back, yes, I had to go over the river using a bridge to get back on my sat nav.

Dogs, Over the River, Justin Hoynes and The Dominoes. Well, I'm going to carry on spinning these tunes. And yes, this is called Spinning Wheel. And it's the Rudy's Devil's Lead Soup.

that was Dingling and the Upsetters, and that was Tighten Up Skank. Well, a big shout out to my mate Kempy, yes, aka Scarred for Life. How are you, mate? Hope you're well. Yes, he's in the chat room at the moment. We were there enjoying the scenery and enjoying the vibes yesterday at Malta Melbury. I think he might still be there now. I don't think they can get rid of him. Well, I'll see you next Friday at Two Tone Village. Yes, another great artist who will be there next week. Anyway, let's carry on with the show. And this is a bit of the Pioneers. And this is Tickle Me, because that should wake me up.

Yeah, that was the Pioneers, and that was Tickle Me. And a big shout-out to Shell, who's in the chat room, and she's locked on to Boot Boy Radio with DJ Cap-Pap about to talk absolute drivel, but she's used to that because she spent most of yesterday with me. Yes, we're talking about Shell. We're talking about bric-a-brac Shell. She's famous for it. You ever want to buy or purchase anything from Boot Boy Radio, go and see bric-a-brac Shell. She will accommodate you, no problem. She might charge you a bit more, but obviously if you come to DJ Cap-Flap, he'll give you credit. Yes, because that's what I get. Anyway, let's leave it at that and let's play a bit of Eric Donaldson. Now, this song was actually last... yesterday was asked if I had it in my box. I said, I do apologise. I cannot play it for you. So the chap with the grey hair who stood next to me for most of my set, I can't even remember your name, but I'm going to play this for you. And this is Eric Donaldson and his Cheerio Baby.

can I say? I mean, we got the chat room going at the moment, and I've realised that Kempe is a bit of a David Bailey. His photographs are coming out left, right and centre. I'm not too sure he actually was doing anything yesterday apart from having photographs with people, because all I can see is more and more and more of them. But what can I say? He's just everywhere. This man is amazing. Anyway, I've got to say something. I think the next track has inspired me a little bit, because I woke up this morning and, yes, I had my backstage pass stuck to my head. It was stuck to my head. I woke up

and there it was. I wondered where it had gone, but eventually I found it on my forehead, and there it was. So I thought of this song, and I thought I'd play this. Yes, it's John Holt, and it's Stick By Me. This goes out to all them backstage passes that are stuck to people's bodies when they wake up in the morning.

and that was John Holt and Stick By Me, and that was for my backstage pass that was found stuck to my head this morning when I woke up. Yes, obviously, I was staying at the Ritz last night. Oh, what do you class it? Posh, what is a posh hotel? Oh, I know, Holiday Inn. I was at the Holiday Inn. Or maybe I wasn't at the Holiday Inn. I'd love to have been at the Holiday Inn. No, sorry, I wasn't at the Holiday Inn. I was in the back of the van. Yes, I was at the back of the van with my backstage pass stuck to my head. What a lovely memory. Happy times, happy times. Anyway, let's carry on. I'm going to play a bit of Oi Roy now, and this is A Drifter.

What a tune, what a tune. I love that one by the Royals. That was Save Mama. Yes, I'm going to try and keep these going as best I can. Big shout out to Shell, who sent a video on our chat room. And yes, it's me putting things away, because at the end of every day, I'm a stickler for tidying things up. And yes, nine times out of ten, I'm actually just trying to tidy myself up, and that means picking myself up off the floor. Maybe I am, maybe I'm not, but I must admit, I've been watching this video, and I was very precise in putting the Boot Boy Radio t-shirts back where they should go. So a big shout out, a big thank you for that video. I shall watch that in great detail later on, and I shall learn from it. Anyway, let's play the Mate Owls, and this is Domino.

tune. What a tune. What the Mighty Elves. Absolutely great. Absolutely love that. Well, I'm going to carry on now. I'm going to play a bit of Hobnobbin. And this is boy Hank Marr.

What a tune. And that was a bit of Hobnobbing by Hank Marr. Well, I'm going to carry on with these today. The sun's come out now in God's country. Yes, oh, I can see a pigeon in the top of the garden. Oh, it's all happening here today. You won't believe it. It's so nice to be back. Anyway, let's carry on. Let's play a bit of Jimmy Cliff. And this is I'm Sorry. And I've said this quite a lot in my life.

0: shout out to everyone around the globe listening to Boot Boy Radio on this Sunday morning. Just about. UK time.
1: And I want to forgive me. And no one.
0: Big shout out to the German Shepherd over the road. I've really missed you. I've been back for a couple of days. I'm back now, and now we can spend some quality time together.

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And like I say, I've said that a few times, yes, but yes, I've never done anything too bad, but you know, I'm one for apologising if I do. Anyway, this one goes out to my Mrs. Lulu, yes, who's just made me some cheese on toast, and it is the best cheese on toast you've ever tasted in your life. Well, I think so, because I haven't had it yet, but yes, she's made me some cheese on toast. I was just about to come from under the grill. Yes, these delicacies that you have on a Sunday are absolutely out this world. Anyway, let's carry on, and this goes to her, and this is Owen Gray, and this is Cutest Little Woman.

Yeah, that was a bit of Owen Gray, and that went out to the cutie. That's the cutest little woman to me. And yes, obviously, it's called The Cutest Little Woman, and this is my little cutest little woman. Yes, my Lulu. Yes, who's just made me some cheese on toast. Absolutely busting. Anyway, let's carry on. I'm going to play some of the Mates House again now, because I love this group, and this is Judgment Day. This goes out to all them lovely people I met yesterday in Leicestershire. Goes out to all the pork pies I haven't eaten yet. It goes for the mod shop I never got around to going to.

Skeggy Reggae from the Suncastle Skegness. Papa Echo 25-2 Uniform Bravo. From the 11th to the 13th of September 2026. Put it in your diary now. With top live band performances throughout the weekend. From the Magnificent Exodus, Scartopia, the Regulites, Scardust and Scarburst UK. The fantastic Marcia Hastings 1066, featuring a solo performance from Kelly Foyster, with more announcements to follow. And not forgetting the top vinyl DJs on two sound systems across the three-day weekend, spinning all your favourite ska, rocksteady, early reggae and two-tone favourites. Don't forget to follow our Facebook page, the home of Skeggy Reggae, as well as checking us out on Facebook events for more event details and ticket information.

0: yeah, she's gone. Don't know where she's gone. Oh yeah, she's gone. Don't know where she's gone. Oh yeah, she's gone.
1: Yeah, that was Monday, and that was Derek Morgan, another great track. I do love Derek Morgan, such a great artist. Anyway, I'm going to carry on. This is Scar Town, and this is by Don Drummond.

that was Lord Creator, and that's good for the Creator. Yes, Lord Creator, and it was good for the Creator. What a tune. Well, it starts off, and then it seems to stop and then start. It was quite wild at the beginning, but, you know, that's just how it is. Anyway, I've got a little bit more information on the Two Tone Village next weekend. It's a fundraiser. It's called the Rum and Scooter Ska and Reggae Summer Fundraiser. And it's a Two Tone Village. There are groups that are playing certain bands. AC30s are one of them. We've got Zeb Roots, and let's have a look. Island Collective as well. We're playing now. This will be on the Friday, I believe. It's at Two Tone Village, and then on the Saturday it'll be at Dillon's Brewery, Rowley's, Green Lane, Coventry. That's all I can give you. CV668T. Now that's. The main day, I think, really is the Saturday. That's where it'll be, and then it's then back at the Two Tone Village again on the Sunday. And I think that's from about midday. It's actually midday till about 6 o'clock. So get yourself over to Two Tone Village and raise a bit of money for charity, and it's all good. It goes to a lovely little school in Africa to help them out and to help them with their education and whatnot. Anyway, I'm going to carry on, and I'm going to play a bit of Prince Buster next, and this is My Ticket.

Yeah, that was Roland Alfonso, and that was, yes, Just a Closer Walk. I'd like to say thank you to Ali Scarbar, who actually played before me today, before my show. I was a bit sort of slapdash and running, racing to get all set up because I've come from Melton Mulberry this morning. So I do apologise for that. And but yeah, I hope you're all good and. One love, as I say, one love. Anyway, let's carry on. This is playing a bit of Stranger and Buster, and this is Matilda.

was Lloyd Robinson, and that was I Need Your Love. Great tune, great tune. We keep these coming on a Sunday. Well, yeah, we're past 12 o'clock now, so it's good afternoon for the UK time. It might be good morning for somewhere else, but for UK time, it's good afternoon. Happy Sunday afternoon while you're locked on to Boot Boy Radio with DJ Catflap. Anyway, this is the Maytels, and this is Pain in My Belly.

That was Muriel, and that was Alton Ellis. Yes, with Muriel. Absolute great tune. And yes, it's coming near to half an hour until the end of my show. So make sure you do stay locked on afterwards, because you'll be listening to Neil and Marcia Hastings. Marcia has got a voice of an angel, if you ever have the privilege to listen to her. She has got a lovely voice. And yes, I'll be hooking up with them soon, so I hope they're well. And stay logged on Boot Boy Radio after me. Yes, it will be another good show off them pair. Anyway, I'm going to carry on, and this is Shenley Duffus, and this is I'm a Lonely Boy. Oh, am I a lonely boy?

there, that was Shelley Duffus, and that was I'm a Lonely Boy. Well, am I? Am I not? I don't know. Anyway, let's carry on. This is a Duke's Reed Band group. Sorry, I do apologise once again. I'm a slip of the tongue today. I think it's all to do with the excitement of over the weekend. It's been a very exciting weekend, I can say. Anyway, this is Duke Reed's group, and this is 12 minutes to go, which a little bit more than that for me. Big shout out to Neil and Marcia Hastings, who are locked on and listening to DJ Catflap.

That was Duke Reed's group, and that was 12 minutes ago. Big shout out to Marky J and Dawn, who, yes, on the way back from Moulton Melbury, on the way back to sunny Wales. Say hello to all the Welsh people there. Safe journey, and see you soon at when me and Mark will be spinning once again down the decks, the next place we meet. Anyway, this is Byron Lee and the Dragonaires. And this is dumplings. I quite like dumplings. With stew anyway.

Well, I know about that then. Well, that woke me up a bit anyway. You made me jump out of my seat. I didn't know what to do. Well, anyway, I'm going to play a bit of Prince Buster and the Charmers now. This is Rolling Stone. So let's get on it. Let's play them tunes and let's go for it because, yes, it's only 20 minutes to go. And then I'm going to say toodly-pip.

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Well, obviously didn't want any more wedding then. Anyway, let's play a bit of Dandy, and this is You Got Something Nice.

as Rough and Tough. That was Stranger Cole, another great track. We're going to carry on getting these through as quick as we can. This is the Maytals now, and this is Broadway Jungle.

A bit of Houghton Lewis, and that was Take It Easy. And yes, it's Sunday, so you take it easy. Well, it's coming towards the end of my show now. I'm going to play off with what I start the show with, and yes, that's the Hootsman, as you know. Stay locked on to Neil and Marcia Hastings, and they're on straight after me for the next hour or so. Hope to see you all next week at Two Tone Village. If you can make it, it would be great. 3-day events. Get yourself to Coventry and, you know, mingle with the best. Anyway, I'm going to leave this with the Hootsman now. Thank you very much for listening to Boot Boy Radio. And I'll be back on Tuesday for my Punktastic Hour. Okay, thank you very much. And I'll be back on the airways Tuesday and then obviously the following Sunday. So all I can say is, Tulipip, hasta la vista. Bye-bye.

Skeggy Reggae from the Suncastle Skegness. Papa Echo 25 to Uniform Bravo. From the 11th to the 13th of September 2026. 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With top live band performances throughout the weekend. 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

Hello everybody, it's Neil Amasi here for another hour of ska, reggae and rock steady. Big thank you to DJ Catflap for the last 2 hours. We started you off with the specials during

0: Oh, a lovely bit of Dennis Brown there for you. We like him, don't we? Say again with feeling.
1: Yeah.
0: It's the Diplomats for... You're not very diplomatic, are you? It's the Diplomats for you now, and meet me at the corner or on the corner.

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From the 11th to the 13th of September 2026. 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With top live band performances throughout the weekend. From the magnificent Exodus, Scartopia, the Regulites, Scardust and Scarburst UK. The fantastic Marcia Hastings 1066, featuring a solo performance from Kelly Foyster, with more announcements to follow. And not forgetting the top vinyl DJs on two sound systems across the three-day weekend, spinning all your favourite ska, rocksteady, early reggae and two-tone favourites. Don't forget to follow our Facebook page, the home of Skeggy Reggae, as well as checking us out on Facebook events for more event details and ticket information.

I'm Still In Love, and that's Alton Ellis. And it's I'm Still In Love With You, Girl, isn't it? I get really confused, I do. Okay, now it is time for the Scimitones and this.

Ryan Lazarus and Keithlyn. Beatles got to go. Okay, it's time for Madness now. This is for Ray, but also we got to see Madness recently, and I have to admit it was my first time seeing Madness. I know you won't believe it. Anyway, here's the track for this week. Driving in my car.

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1: We saw the Wailers as well, didn't we?
0: We did see the Wailers recently. Oh, very good.
1: They were brilliant.
0: But that is the end of our hour, unfortunately. So we're going to sign off. 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

0: It's 2 p.m. Sunday afternoon. 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
1: Good morning, good afternoon, and good evening to you all out there listening to the great Boot Boy Radio around the world. I'm DJ Shellbell, and you'll be with me for the next hour. You have to excuse me, I've got a little bit of a frog in my throat, I think. Do apologise. Big massive thank you there to Neil and Marcia for their great sounds before myself. And before those guys, we had DJ Catflap. Always listen to them on a Sunday, absolutely amazing. But what a miserable weekend it is, bank holiday weekend in the UK. rain. Anyway, I'm happy now because I'm doing this for you guys. So I'm going to start off with Johnny Nash and Hold Me Tight.

anyway, despite this miserable weather that we're having right now in the UK. I hope you're all having a smashing bank holiday weekend and everybody's all good and well out there. I had a day off on Friday and treated myself in the tattoo parlour for a little while, so that was nice. my kind of therapy. Anyway, I'm going to crack on now with John Holt and Help Me Make It Through the Night.

Yeah, just going through some of my favourites at the moment. Still be playing like me usual, bit of ska reggae, and some cheeky ones popped in every now and then. Maybe a bit of two-tone, we'll see. But for now, I'm going to crack on with Jimmy James and the Vagabonds, and it's Red Red Wine.

off quite slow and sloppy today, haven't I? Anyway, this one is one of my all-time favourites. Love Miller. So it's Millie and it's Oh Henry.

Yeah, that'll always be one of my all-time favourites, Love Miller. Anyway, so now, a bit of a change, we're going to have the Body Snatchers, and let's do Rocksteady.

like I say to you earlier on, I like sort of like rumbling through the vinyl to see, you know, what I've not played for a while. I don't really know how to take this because the old man, like DJ Atty here, Sean, he says, hey, fatty, fatty. 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

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It's tradition on a bank holiday that on the Sunday we don't have a Sunday dinner. We'll have it on the Monday because we've got the Monday off work and we can just chill out and veg out. But that's it now. He ain't getting a Yorkshire, that's it. Anyway, you're grounded. So next up, it's Bob Marley and the Wailers, and it's Iron Lion's Iron.

Skeggy Reggae from the Suncastle Skegness. Papa Echo 25 to Uniform Bravo from the 11th to the 13th of September 2026. Put it in your diary now with top live band performances throughout the weekend from the Magnificent Exodus, Scartopia, the Regulites, Scardust and Scarburst UK. The fantastic Marcia Hastings 1066, featuring a solo performance from Kelly Foyster, with more announcements to follow. And not forgetting the top vinyl DJs on two sound systems across the three-day weekend, spinning all your favourite ska, rocksteady, early reggae and two-tone favourites. Don't forget to follow our Facebook page, the home of Skeggy Reggae, as well as checking us out on Facebook events for more event details and ticket information. 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
1: Yeah, so we're all getting excited now. It's a week this Friday coming, isn't it? 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So if you haven't got your tickets already, I'm going to be honest with you, they are flying out. 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Depending on what tickets are left, you will be able to pay on the gate, okay, but obviously it's numbers, you know, that are sort of like now the tickets are just like flying out. So yeah, get hold of Jonathan Firth now and get your tickets booked on there. So we've got it's going to be the 11th to the 13th of September, so you've got a full weekend at Skeg. And we've got Exodus, the Regulites, Scartopia, Scardust, our beautiful Marcia singing as well. She's one of our Bootboy Radio DJs, Marcia 1066. And of course, we've got the lovely Amanda Ward as well, who'll be singing. And there's lots more as well. There's just so much I could tell you, but you need to check it out yourselves and have a look, okay? So that's the 11th to the 13th of September. So get your tickets, because they are literally, honestly, they are flying out. But yeah, anyway, I'm going to carry on now with Lorna Bennett and Breakfast in Bed.

Yeah, no matter how many times you wear that one, it's just a classic, isn't it? It takes me back to the day boogieing with my mates at the discos. Anyway, I'm going to bang a cheeky one on now. It's Invitations and Skiing in the Snow.

Yeah, I was moving my legs around there, trying to sort of burn some calories off, especially after earlier on with Sean with that record, Fatty Fatty. I mean, he has tried to explain to me that babe, I didn't mean it that way. However, still ain't getting a Yorkshire pudding, I tell you. Anyway, next up it's The Beat and Too Nice to Talk To.

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1: Yeah, two of our amazing sponsors there, Raw Menswear and the Prince Regent Pub in Great Yarmouth. They are literally 2 minutes down the road from each other. If you are in Great Yarmouth, please get yourself up there on Regent's Road. It's literally bang opposite where the pier is. Go up the strip, up there, and you'll see them on the right-hand side. Amazing. You're going to get some like lovely gear there from Raw Menswear. Actually, Chris, today you had to do some work there. No, work only on Saturday. Yeah, I noticed that. Poor old Chris, bless you. But yeah, get yourself in Raw Menswear. Go and see Chris and Sam. They are adorable, honestly. They're so lovely. And then we've got the Prince Regent Pub, 2 minutes down the road. Fantastic pub. We love the journey from Leicester to be able to go to that pub in Great Yarmouth because we have such an amazing time every time. You've got the best bar staff ever, honestly. I feel like I've made friends with the bar staff. And Alison, landlady, Bootboy Radio DJ as well. She's absolutely amazing. And also, we do have the Bootboy Radio Christmas party as well. That will be at the Prince Regent Pub in Great Yarmouth. That's on December the 5th, on the Saturday, where there'll be Skarma live band and the beautiful Lily Ayres as well singing there. Do you know what, if you've not heard Lily sing, oh my God, you need to come and see her, she's amazing. But then on the Friday as well, on the 4th, I know there is a band on, but I'm not too sure what the band's called right now. But if you fancy just a little bit of a, you know, a weekend break before Christmas, get yourselves down to Great Yarmouth, come to the Prince Regent Pub, because the Bootboy Radio's all, dark DJs will all be there as well, and we'll be smashing our tunes out for you. Okay, so, and it's a free event, so you ain't got to pay anything. Just come in there and it's good pub prices as well. You won't be disappointed. So now it's Sugar and Dandy and Let's Scar.
2: Hi, folks. I'm Sugar.
3: I'm Danny. It's car time, so everybody, let's

Yes, everyone. So I'm going to say it again. Let's not forget Skeggy Reggae at the Sun Castle in Skegness. You've got to get there. It's a big Boot Boy Radio event, and the bands are just amazing. Do you know, if you've not seen Exodus as well, especially, oh, superb. But like I say, Jonathan Firth, Facebook, get your tickets. If not, depending on how many tickets are left, you will be able to pay on the gate, but it just depends on how many are left. But even so, for an inquiry, just get hold of Jonathan Firth, and he'll give you all the details and that anyway, okay? So, next up is a cheeky one. It's Shaggy and Bombastic.

0: And we will then have some sweet pillow talk and bombastic, really fantastic. Don't remember the boxes, says Mr. Rowe.
1: Yes, I do like that one as well. I was having a Sean's not amused, but anyway, I like it. And I hope you all like it out there as well. So next up, it's Justin Hines and the Dominoes and Carrie Go Brincombe.

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1: Blessed love. 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
2: 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Double deck in with my hubby, Sean, DJ Atty. So make sure you get yourself tuned in. Not long left now, 5 minutes. Oh, gosh. And make sure you do stay tuned in, because after myself, you've got the amazing DJ Thorpey. Always smashes some great sounds out there. Then afterwards, we've got DJ Shazzy. Then we've got Big Kevin Little Z. And then later on, we've got DJ Scarred for Life, Andy. Yeah, so make sure, honestly, you stay locked on, because you are literally going to be listening to some amazing tunes all night from the DJs. Anyway, so this will probably be my last one, but I'd just like to say big, massive love to you all out there. Take care, stay safe, and enjoy the rest of the bank holiday here in the UK. And back to work Tuesday, but then don't forget, Skeggy Reggae at the Sun Castle in Skegness. So 11th to the 13th of September, Jonathan Firth on Facebook, guys. Get in touch with him to get your tickets. Big, massive love to you all. I'm going to now play Janet Kay and Silly Games.

0: So we're right to the end now, guys and girls. So big, massive love to you all. Love you all. Take care. And I'll be back on Sunday, 2 p.m. UK time. Bye for now.
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Be a bad man as the start. That was the Karen Can. Hope you had your knees up high. Next up, we've got the Body Snatchers. 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

0: Listen to Big Boy Radio on Alexa. Just say, Alexa, enable My Tuner Radio. Alexa will then say, welcome to My Tuner Radio app. Alexa will then ask you, what station would you like to listen to? And you say, play Boot Boy Radio. It really couldn't be simpler.
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0: That was madness in the city. Which, funny enough, is where they're going to be on Sunday. While you're listening to this. Next up, we're going to have a word from our sponsors. And then we're going to go back into some great two-tone music.
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0: The Specials do nothing. Before we go on to our next song, we've got an event to tell you about that's coming up on the second week of September, I believe. And here is Skeggy Reggae.
1: 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From the 11th to the 13th of September 2026. 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With top live band performances throughout the weekend. From the Magnificent Exodus, Scartopia, The Regulites, Scardust and Scarburst UK. The fantastic Marcia Hastings 1066. Featuring a solo performance from Kelly Foyster. With more announcements to follow. And not forgetting the top vinyl DJs on two sound systems across the three-day weekend. Spinning all your favourite ska, rock steady, early reggae and two-tone favourites. Don't forget to follow our Facebook page, the home of Skeggy Reggae. As well as checking us out on Facebook events for more event details and ticket information.
0: Yeah, get your tickets now for that one. It's going to sell out. Coming up fast now, and what a great event it's going to be. Unfortunately, I can't make it this year, but I hope you all have a great weekend there. Next up, we've got Bad Manners. This is Lip Up Fatty.

Let's do Rocksteady by the Body Snatchers. This next one is the original Madness Top of the Pops track, The Prince.

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3: Your last one was Just a Feeling by Bad Manners. Next up, we've got Madness, My Girl.

So we're on to my final song of the show. Massive thanks to everyone who's listened. Stay tuned for DJ Shazza up next. This is Enjoy Yourself, the specials. 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

Ah, it's Shadda, covering for Big Kev and Little Z this week as they sun themselves in sunny Great Yarmouth.

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So they say. Or so does Nanny and Max do. Anyway, here's Jesse Royal. I think he's of the same mind. Here he is with Finally.

of marijuana related tunes to get the show going, is there? Get you in the right state of mind for the rest of them. Here's Mighty Diamonds now and Ranking Joe on Just Like a River.

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Douglas there. He does some good tunes, doesn't he? Carl Dawkins, even. That's going to be kung fu going on there. Carl Dawkins. Oh, dear Shazza. Well, I thought that was nice. Although this next one is sweet and nice. And this is Lambert Douglas. And oh, that's where I got me Douglas from. I'm reading ahead. Lambert Douglas and Wayne Fire now with Sweet and Nice.

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Stone and Fire. They're the Observers, and giving it some. Well, we've got Slightly Stupid, spelled STOO, so it's stupid, isn't it? As the Americans would say, maybe. A Stick Figure, I would think a stick man. And Pepper, they could pick a Pepper Pig. It's me that's slightly stupid, isn't it? Anyway, here they are with Got Me on the Run.

I'll introduce it proper this time. Slightly Stupid, Stick Figure and Pepper. Yeah, that's brilliant. Well, we've got more Stick Figure coming up now. This time it's with Jack Johnson, and this one is called Home.

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there with a good life, and it is a good life, isn't it? It is with all this music that we've got around us to keep us motivated and going. Feeling a bit down, let's put your favourite music on, and it's amazing what it can do to lift your mood, isn't it? I've been listening to Mr. Vegas, his Sweet Jamaica album. Oh, I love it. And I thought, which tune shall I choose from it to play? I thought, should I play Sweet Jamaica? Because that's the title of the album. Anyway, I picked three. So here they are. And I'll start with Sweet Jamaica.

getting my hips up, left side and then right side, as they do. My mouth moves with my hips in these strange, peculiar ways. Maybe I'm too old for this lark. Another Mr. Vegas from Sweet Jamaica album is this one. It's his version of Johnny, You Too Bad, and it's Say You Bad.

quite like that. Well, for now, for my third Mr. Vegas in a row, I've chose this one. Yeah, Never Dies does this one.

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1: One from Jackie Brown now. One Night of Sin. What?

Jackie Brown there with One Night of Sin, bringing us almost to the end of this hour. Thank you for listening to the tunes. I do hope you've enjoyed them. Of course, I've always enjoyed them. I've chosen them, haven't I? I don't choose bad ones. Well, none that I don't like anyway. Well, sometimes I do. There's not that many, though. I'm going to be leaving now on this Rasta train of Dr. Ali Montado and Raphael Green, and I'll see you soon.

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Shazza, covering for Big Kev and Little Z this week as they sun themselves in sunny Great Yarmouth. A well-earned holly bob for them both. Hopefully they're chilling out right now at the Prince Regent. Next hour, you never know, they might be listening in. I'll give them a shout out just in case. Hi Z, hi Kev, hope you're enjoying a well-earned break and recovery from your operation Z. Hope you're taking it easy and enjoy the tunes I've chosen.

0: Martin Armstrong there for you with Wake Up. And if you haven't woke up, this one should wake you up.
1: Well, I

0: I'm sure that Jeff Longbar once told me that that one of his favourite tunes. Well, Jeff, I hope you were bending over, shaking your tail feather there to that one. And if you weren't, you got to jump to this one. This is Monty Montgomery with Jump.
1: Skins and Punks! Skins and punks.

0: Gormonty Montgomery. One to jump to if you so wish, or you can forward march to this one, Derek Morgan.
1: Forward march!

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So there's lots of commands been going on. You've either been able to shake a tail feather, jump to Monty Montgomery, forward march to Derek Morgan. Lots of commands. So I'm going to play this one. Boris Gardner and my commanding wife.

0: You know, my lovely husband asked Alexa to play that tune the other day when we were in the kitchen after I'd just asked him really, really nicely to do a couple of things. That's not commanding, is it? I was just asking him nicely. And yeah, he announced to Alexa to play Commanding Wife. I think that was really unfair, but well, there you go.
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0: You know, there is a tune called Commanding Husband as well. I can't remember actually who sings it. Same rhythm. Yeah, I must find that and remember to put that on at some point just to get him back.
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0: Prince Regent in Great Yarmouth, great place to be. I suspect that Kev and Z might be there as we speak, hopefully listening with Alison there at the Prince Regent. What a pub that is. I wish we lived a bit closer, I'd be there all the time. But it is worth making the journey down for. But I need to sleep over for us because we're about 5 hours away from there. Anyway, back to the music. I've got some old school classics coming up. Just love these. I've not played them for a while because I do like to find new music. But hey, it's good to listen to them when you've not heard them for a while, is it? Start off with Desmond Dekker, and this is It Mech.

You've just tuned in to Boot Boy Radio. Where the hell have you been? No, I'm only joking. If you were expecting Z and Big Kev, Big Kev and Little Z, they're on the Holiday Bobs. So you've got me, Shazza, covering for this hour before Scored for Life comes on at 7 o'clock with his... In the groove. I can't remember what it was then. I'm just having a look what I'm playing next, actually. I'm not concentrating. Oh, I've got Dandy Livingstone and I come and do the reggae shuffle. Won't you just...

0: I've got reggae in my soul too. Have you? Well, that was Andy Livingston, and is here again, alias Boy Friday, with Version Girl.
1: Version with discretion from the top with this backing track. As Bonnie Lee, the argument would say, hit me back with days and extra days. Ah, Lawrence would say, ooh, boo.

0: Oh, I do like that one. Never get fed up with that one, however much I play it. It's one of them that give me goosebumps. I'm not quite sure why, but it does. I do love it. Anyway, we've got Freddie McGregor on the Freddie McGregor on the decks with King of the Road.
1: I'm the king of the road. 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

0: war.
1: Everybody! 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
1: Over to the Jolly Brothers now, Conscious Man. 15 minutes left of this hour.

of it. When you fall in love, when you fall in love. Do you know, I'm sure the last 15 minutes of a show goes quicker than 15 minutes. It's only 10 minutes left now. Time for a couple more tunes, or three or four maybe. Yeah, you're listening to Shazza here on bootboyradio.net, covering for Big Kev and Little Z, who are sunning themselves in Great Yarmouth on a well-deserved holly bob. They should be back next week. They might be back on Tuesday, actually. Tuesday show, don't they? I'm sure they probably will be, unless they're away for another week. I'm not quite sure when they went, but whenever, they will be back with you, and I am looking forward to meeting up with them quite soon at Skeggy Reggae on the 11th of September, the weekend of the 11th. Yeah, I'm looking forward to seeing anybody that's listening in, that's going there too. It's going to be great fun. That'll be the last ska and reggae event for us this year. Hopefully we're off to Jamaica again at the end of the year. Time will tell. We've not booked it yet, but who knows? Anyway, we've got Jimmy Cliff. Let's shut up nattering, Sharon, and get on with the music. Not much time left. This is Jimmy Cliff and Treat the Youths Right.

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Jackie Brown, bringing us to the end of this hour. You're listening to Shazza covering for Big Kev and Little Z, who were off on the Hollybobs in Great Yarmouth, hopefully having a beer in the Prince Regent as we speak. Thanks, guys, for letting me cover your show. I've thoroughly enjoyed it. And that's about it. Keep it in tune. Keep it in tune. Keep tuned in, even, to Scarred for Life, who's coming up now at the top of the hour. And

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1: Good afternoon.
0: And good evening. Wherever you are around the world, you're listening to Boot Boy Radio, and welcome to Jamming the Grooves with me, Scarf for Life. And joining us in the studio, our Bajan Queen, Sue.
1: Hello, everybody.
0: It's great to be back this Sunday. We've got a big, big show for you. Big shout going out to Shazza for the last 2 hours. And I'll also be covering for Big Kev and Little Z next Tuesday as they're away on their holidays. Looking forward to doing that show for them. And guys, have a great time. Well, this is show 49. Next week is our big show 50. Really looking forward to that. And I may even tell you a bit more about that later in the show. Or I might keep it a surprise.
1: Keep it as a surprise.
0: Yeah, maybe. But as you know, for the first 50 shows, I said of Jamming the Grooves, we'll always start with Bob Marley. And of course, today's no exception. Give thanks and praise.

0: What a lovely, lovely way to start our Sunday evening here at Jamming the Grooves. And of course, we never talk over Bob while he's playing. We wait till the end of the song, then we talk. That's how we do it here.
1: Exactly.
0: Can't talk over Bob. Can't talk over Bob.
1: No.
0: The legend.
1: It's rude.
0: Absolutely. Anyway, guys, we've got loads to talk about as well during the show, and loads of music we want to play you. If you're new to the show, Jamming the Grooves, what it's about. Okay, so we play an eclectic mix of reggae, bluebeat, ska, two-tone, reggae, soca, calypso, you name it, we play it. Northern soul. It's a good mix. A good mix of music. A little bit for everyone on a Sunday evening here at Boot Boy Radio. And we're going to be telling you about an event that happened, was going to happen very soon. I, myself, was at Great Denham Fete today. My second year appearing there at the Village Fete. It was absolutely great. Brilliant day. And raising good money as well for good charities. And we're going to tell you about another event happening in the Bedfordshire area with my good friend Sham. Lord Loxie himself, and we're going to be telling you all about that very, very later. Let's have another tune first. This is Bob Andy, and we're going to keep it in the groove as we do.

0: great sounds of Bob Andy. And Sue was just saying, we don't play enough Bob Andy on this show. We're going to change that with great tracks like that. Keep it in the groove.
1: You're my all-time lover.
0: Big shout out to everyone in the Boot Boy chat room. Thank you for joining us tonight. Big shout going out to Myrna Garner as well, listening in. Thank you for choosing us again and listening to us this evening. And Kevin Turner, Nora, I hope you're all well. Kevin says hello to Myrna as well. One family here at Jamming the Grooves.
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0: And like I say, later on in the show, we're going to tell you all about this really amazing event that's going to be raising money for some great charities. And a big shout to Sham as well, because he has been sharing Boot Boy Radio all around the globe on all his socials and to all his friends and family. So we're going to give your event a shout out later on in the show. Shouts going out to Jeanette, Crystal and Steve down there in London. And I'm sure Sue would like to say hello.
3: Hello.
0: And yeah.
3: Person of not many words.
0: No, yeah, obviously. Same as Brentford as well. What a fire on the Studio One.

and a very good evening to our very own Boot Boy Radio DJ, Mark Jones. I hope you're well, Mark.

So just to let you know, our three in a row, later on at the top of the hour, is from the Upsetters. Three absolute classics for you this evening. Our soca is from St. Vincent's. Four crackers for you, and one coming up in a minute. There's it go.

0: And of course, we wish Marky J safe travels on the train back from the football. I hope the scores went your way, mate. Big shouts going out to Big Daddy Brian, Michelle and Tiff up there in Yorkshire. And I know they'll be getting ready for their flights. Exciting times for Big Daddy Bri.
1: B.A. Baraka's time.
0: Say that.
1: B.A. Baraka's time.
0: Of course, big shouts going out to the boss DJ himself, Chris P, and the lovely Danielle.
2: Hey, this is me, Chris P, just popping my head round the studio door to see my good friend, DJ Scarred for Life. Hope you're enjoying his show. I certainly am. Don't forget, check out my show, The Boss DJ Show, on Thursday nights from 6 p.m. till 8 p.m. I'll leave you now in the capable hands of Mr. DJ Scarred for Life.
0: A big thank you, Chris P, for that. And we're into our first soca tune from St. Vincent. New Direction, this is Roll It.

0: Yeah, we've got another three class tracks coming from the island of St. Vincent. That one there, New Direction and Roll It. Gives me the chance now, just quickly, to tell you about an event if you're in the UK, and it's in the Huntingdonshire area. Fundraising at the Carcopia Show is going to be taking place at the White Horse in Tilbrook, Huntingdonshire. 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So if you're interested in bringing your car along and showing your car, you can do so. 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Sham says make sure to clean them vehicles for a chance to win some trophies as well. So it's going to be an absolutely great event. The only thing he hasn't given me actually is the date of the event. So Sham, if you are listening,
1: don't need to laugh.
0: Maybe if you do give us the date, we can get that out as well. But anyway, it's going to be a great event. So Sham, if you're listening, we'll send the date in and we'll put that out as well. Okay, let's get straight on to, oh, there's so much going on. So much going on in the Messenger group as well. Big Daddy Bry is in the house. We've just given you a shout out, but we'll give you another one anyway because he's Big Daddy Bry.
1: Exactly, you got
0: it. Absolutely. And saw Bry the other day, Michelle and Tiff as well. Lovely to see them.
1: Indeed, it was, yeah.
0: Always great to see them, especially before they're going away to Jamaica.
1: Yeah, exactly. Bless them. So, look forward to seeing them in October.
0: At Skarmouth.
1: Yeah.
0: Another fantastic art. Mm-hmm. Have you seen the lineup for Skarmouth?
1: Yes. Yeah. Can't wait for that one.
0: Cannot wait. It's going to be absolutely fantastic. Mm-hmm. Our first Northern Soul tune. So just to pre-warn Kevin Turner to get his bag of flour out.
1: Don't forget your flour, Kev.
0: He's run out of talcum powder.
1: So it's got to be the flour.
0: The Casualiers. This is Dance, Dance, Dance.

0: So yeah, just heard from Shem, that Carcopia show taking place at the White Horse in Tilbrook, Huntingdon, is going to be on September the 12th, Saturday, September the 12th. So if you do want the details for that again, you can obviously message Shem himself, or you can go on the email to shellbass@autoacargroup2026@gmail.com. You can apply for your vehicle passes there. And I'm sure any other information in regards to this event. They're going to be raising money for two fantastic local charities. And that's what it's about. Okay. Rural communities, mental health, and ALSA's AIM as well. So, yeah, definitely worth going. And it's on from 9 o'clock. Show cars and bikes entry are between 9 and 11 a.m. Public entry will be from midday, and the event will be going on till late as well. So, yeah, fantastic times. It's going to be a great event. Unfortunately, we can't be there because we're going to be at Skeggy Reggy on the same day. But we're going to be in Skegness for the weekend. Otherwise, we would definitely be there. But hopefully, next year, we will definitely be at the next one. And hopefully, I'll be spinning some tunes for you as well.
1: She had a bun, me had a cheese, mask of between. Me had a king, she had a queen, mask of between. Leave all the jugs alone, leave all the jugs alone. From your device, I don't know, it's Clementary, and you're listening to DJ Skaddy for Life. Check it. Ah, we got it.

0: Brothers and Lawless Street. What a class tune. We're going to go straight on now to one of Sue's favourite all-time artists, Berris Hammond. This is featuring you, Roy, and a great track. One of my favourite tracks from back in the day. Putting Up a Resistance.
1: What a tune.
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1: Yeah, the brilliant Keith and Tex now. And Touch My Hand.

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1: And of course, don't forget you can find them on their website as well. A fantastic shop for some fantastic clothing. It really is. You must get yourself down there or visit the website. Well, it's time for our second soca tune for our first half of the show. Don't forget, coming up at the top of the hour, we've got three in a row from the Mighty Upsetters. Looking forward to that one. It's going to be great. This from St. Vincent is Luta and Busy Tone. Enjoy.

0: Yeah, the Tamangos, and I Really Love You. And Sue was just saying
1: that sounded like Keep On Running, the part of it.
0: So who sang it?
1: Spencer Davis Group,
0: Keep On Running. What a great tune. I've got, actually got that on vinyl.
1: Have you?
0: I have, yeah. Yeah, it's a great tune. But yeah, that rhythm, it did very much sound like that, didn't it?
1: Yeah,
0: it did. Same sort of
1: sitting here and I thought, hang on a minute. I think I've heard that before.
0: Well, you've definitely heard this one before. Going out to everyone in the Boot Boy chat room, Don Drummond. This is Cornerstone.

0: 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Winston Ferguson say so. Big up.
1: Yes, the fantastic Winston Fergus on tour in Brazil this week, wishing him safe travels, his lovely wife and the band and everyone else involved. Hope you have a great tour out there, Winston. Right, we've got one more before our three in a row. Can't wait for the three in a row. Three absolute bangers that you all love and you all know by the brilliant Upsetters. But we're going to play this one to take us to the top of the hour. Stranger and Patsy. This is called When I Call.

0: Yeah, the brilliant Stranger and Patsy there, When I Call. What do you think of that one, Sue?
1: Yeah, I quite like that one, actually. It's not bad at all.
0: It's a great tune, isn't it?
1: Yeah.
0: Great tune. Really gets you...
1: Indeed.
0: Well, I was...
1: What was that?
0: I'm trying to dance. That's
1: it didn't look like a dance to me.
0: It's,
1: no,
0: it's granddad's dance. That's what I call it.
1: Okay. But when you got the with it and all, it just,
0: Yeah, well, I'm just looking in the, I'm looking in the Boot Boy chat and having a look at Chris P's dinner.
1: Oh my God.
0: So Danielle's away. They're up in Skegness.
1: Yeah, I just see that.
0: Yeah.
1: Bless her.
0: Yeah,
1: Danielle and Maisie.
0: Yeah. Danielle and Maisie, they're up in Skegness.
1: A lovely time in Skeggy.
0: I bet they are. We're going to be there in a couple of weeks.
1: We will be. Will Chris P.
0: Yes, exactly. We're going to see Chris up there. Skeggy Reggie. Looking forward to that. Taking the caravan. Couple of days in the old caravan.
1: Caravan.
0: Mind you, the last trip was good. You enjoyed that in the caravan? That was nice, wasn't it? To Boston in Lincolnshire.
1: That was quite funny, yeah.
0: The Thatch Cottage caravan site.
1: Yeah, that's quite funny. That was really nice.
0: It was lovely, wasn't it?
1: Yeah.
0: The a la carte restaurant.
1: Good job of not taking the awning.
0: Yeah. The less said about the awning, the better. We're not going to talk any more about that. It is time for three in a row here at Jammin' the Grooves on Boot Boy Radio. I hope you've enjoyed the first hour of music. We've got another hour of music to come as well.
1: Yeah.
0: But we're going to do our three in a row. And for this Sunday... Show 49. I've picked The Upsetters. Enjoy. We'll be back after this.
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verliebet. Klingt Eastwood tougher than even Cliff.

0: Dollar in Teeth, Clint Eastwood, and Return of Django. You're three in a row from the Upsetters. You all right there?
1: Yeah, I was just having a bit of a yawn.
0: Having a bit of a yawn.
1: Bit of a yawn.
0: Sorry for boring you.
1: No, I'm not bored. I'm just having a bit of a yawn.
0: Yeah, three great tracks for our three in a row. So, we've got another hour of some great music. We've got some more soca, Northern Soul, ska, reggae. And of course, don't forget, at around 8:45, we've got our Blue Beat section as well. We play two great Blue Beat tracks. I picked a couple of corkers.
1: Corkers?
0: Corkers.
1: Corkers.
0: For tonight. Don't forget, coming up at 9:00, straight after me, the brilliant Jerry Mulcurrins and his vinyl choice. Great show. So keep it locked to Boot Boy. Straight after Jerry, of course, Phil Duckworth and his Rock Steady Tonight, taking you through till midnight. And as we all here in the UK look forward to our bank holiday Monday tomorrow, I'm really excited. I've got the grandchildren coming over. We have the grandchildren coming over. That's going to be amazing.
1: Don't forget your daughter.
0: And my beautiful daughter Amy's coming over as well. Can't wait. It's going to be amazing. Good times. And I've also seen Sue, what she's done to her chicken, ready for tomorrow. Ooh, it's going to be good times.
1: It's all prepped.
0: It's all ready to go.
1: Ready to go in the oven.
0: So we've got jerk chicken.
1: Rice and peas.
0: And
1: macaroni cheese pie.
0: Ooh, does that sound exciting, guys? I hope it does. I'm looking.
1: Not forgetting the gravy.
0: And not forgetting the gravy as well. What a dinner tomorrow, Bank Holiday Monday. We're going to love it. So is Zoot Sims. And he's going to be like us after dinner. Fatty, fatty.

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Yeah, the fantastic Alton Ellis there, and Girl, I've Got a Date. What a tune. And talking of tunes, I'm going to be playing a track later on, after our next three tracks, for my mum, who, I don't know if you know, but I lost my mum in a car accident in 1990, just about 20 years old. I'm 56 now. It would have been her birthday today, and so I want to play a track that we used to play back in 1976 when I moved to Bordwick in Hertfordshire, and as mum on a Sunday would cook her Sunday roast dinner, she'd let me play her records, and it's a track that's very, very close to my heart. We're going to be playing that later on, and just want to play it for my mum's birthday, really, and I hope you're going to enjoy it. But anyway, it's time for our next soca tune. And as you know, all the tunes are from St. Vincent, the island, beautiful island St. Vincent. And our soca tunes are from there. Our third soca tune tonight is DJ 20. This is the Soca Doctor.

Oh yeah, DJ Tony there, Soca Doctor. Our third Soca tune, one more to come later on before the end of the show. Straight on to our Northern Soul track. And it's Sam Ward, Sister Lee. Enjoy.

0: So who knows who that was? Who knows in the Boot Boy Radio chat room who that was? And I'm waiting. Well, of course, I know, but we're a couple of minutes ahead on the old internet thing.
1: Tinternet.
0: The Starlights, of course. You're a wanted man. What a great tune. So we're going to play a tune for my mum's birthday that would have been today, who would have been 74 years old, bless her heart. And she was 36 when we lost her. And I'm very grateful to my mum for letting me play her records at a very, very young age, because that's what got me into music. That's what got me into reggae music, and that's what got me into DJing as well, which I've been very, very lucky to do for many, many, many years. I've met some amazing people throughout my life of being a DJ, even here on Boot Boy Radio. It's just been a mad, mad, mad holiday for me. It's just been crazy. I've made some amazing new friends, not just friends, but people that I call brothers and sisters in my life. And it's all down and through to music and our genre here on Boot Boy Radio that we love, of reggae, ska, and music itself. It's just been amazing. So I want to share this song with you. I used to play this song in 1976, again, when my mum used to make dinners. And it was the one song, as a six-year-old boy, that I used to love playing. It was my favourite song. And I'd always say to mum, can I play this one? I finally met the lady quite a few years ago, the wonderful, amazing Susan Cadogan. And we became friends over the years. And about, 3 years ago now, in rugby?
1: Yeah, yeah.

0: two or three years ago.
1: Yeah, two years ago.
0: We were staying in the same hotel as Susan, and she signed this single for me that I used to play in 1976. It was like a massive, I don't know, big circle. And I don't know, when Susan signed that record for me, I cried, she cried, and we had a big hug. And it was a very special moment. It's a very special song. And this is Hurt So Good.

0: the tune. And in fact, not only that, but that tune was the first tune I played when me and Big Daddy Bri first double-decked at Skarmouth as well. There you are. And another true story as well that you don't know is my late mum also got me and my wife Sue together as well. Didn't she?
1: Indeed, she did. She did. After my bit of input.
0: Your bit of input and my lack of phone calls. Because back in the day, we had the old phones with the circular dials. We didn't have... You guys that are listening to the show now, maybe younger, we didn't have mobile phones back in the day.
1: No, we didn't, did we?
0: And I think to phone you, actually, I had to ask my mum to take the lock off the phone.
1: Don't put my secrets out. My mum's listening, man. What's wrong with you?
0: No, I said I had to take the lock off my mum's phone. Mum had to take the lock off to let me phone you.
1: I used to do that too.
0: Anyway.
1: Or you used to tap.
0: Yeah.
1: Take the receiver off. Let's not
0: go there. Well, actually, I can. You can't. Because Myrna's still here. You can talk to Myrna now. Tell mum. Tell your mum. I ain't said a thing.
1: Nothing. I ain't said a thing either.
0: I'm talking about my mum's phone.
1: Yeah. Everybody did that, though.
0: Yeah, definitely. Anyway.
1: A lot of people. Not everybody.
0: I hope this makes you guys laugh that you're listening to the show. And their life stories, their true stories here on Jam in the Grooves. Only
1: funny stories.
0: Funny stories on Boot Boy Radio. So Herzog Good, Susan Cadogan, just a massive part of my life and a tune that started it all off for me.
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0: And it's that time of the evening here on Jam in the Grooves. And big shout actually going out to Kathleen King, our sister, who's just joined us in the Boot Boy chat room. I hope you're well. Thank you for joining us. It's our time of the show where we play a couple of Blue Beat tracks. We're going to start with this one, Roland Alfonso and the Blackberry Brandy.

It's great to hear from all you guys. Our friend Sham, loving the Susan Cadogan. Chris P, loving the Blue Beat. Thank you so much, guys. And thank you to everyone in the Boot Boy chat room for all your kind messages in regards to my mum. Thank you so much. Right, it's just after 20 to 9 here in the UK. You're listening to Boot Boy Radio. This is Jamming the Grooves here every night, 7 till 9. After me at 9 o'clock, the brilliant Jerry Mulcurrins, his vinyl choice. He's going to take you through till 11 o'clock. And straight after, Phil Duckworth with his Rock Steady Tonight will take you through to 12. That's your Sunday wrapped up here at Boot Boy Radio. And don't forget, we've got brilliant DJs, brilliant shows, 7 days a week, 24 hours a day, only here at Boot Boy Radio. And please, please, if you aren't enjoying any of the DJs, any of the shows, please share them on your social medias. Let your friends know. It's ever so easy to do that. And we can get more listeners, and that's the way it works, isn't it? It is the way it works. Talking about the way it works, we've got our last soca tune for the evening, and it's Jamesy P. Another, our last one from our St. Vincent collection, and this is called Bashman. Enjoy.

Wow, that was a good tune, wasn't it? And now their last Northern Soul tune for the evening is Judy Street and What?

that caught me out. Just caught me out a little bit. We're going to play a tune now, which I know you'll love. It's I don't play this artist much on Jamming the Grooves, but it's just a great tune for a Sunday evening. A little bit of Chakademus and Pliers. So get ready to dance to this one. Murder, She Wrote.

Yeah, we all doing the bow rule. We all know it. Ragamuffin Jack and he must come to flash it same way. Right, we've got time for one more tonight. And we're going to leave you with an absolute classic tonight. An absolute... I don't want to turn this one off. It's so good. But we have actually got time just for one more tonight. I want to say a big thank you to everyone in the Boot Boy chat room. I want to wish Bri and Michelle a very, very safe trip to Jamaica. Have a wonderful time. To Kevin and Myrna. And I've got to say a big shout out to Jeanette, Crystal and Steve that are listening to the show all the time. To Kathleen and Big Crispy, Danielle. I hope you're all well. To everyone that's listened to the show, thank you so much. And don't forget, next Sunday is the big one. Show 50. Not from here. Not from this studio. We're going to be in another studio far, far away. So please, please tune in. It is going to be a fantastic show. And we can't wait. I will be at the Two Tone Village next Saturday. So why don't you come up and join us there? It's going to be a great night of music. And wherever you are, whatever you're doing, always remember there's someone out there that loves you. Okay? Jerry after me. See you next Sunday. Whatever you're up to, enjoy your Bank Holiday Monday and take care. Gladstone Anderson, and will you stay?

Welcome to the Sunday Night Vinyl Choice Reggae Session. Please be warned now that it will randomly dip in and out of the genre, all for your pleasure. So I do hope that that's nicer than nice.

0: 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Pride, style, and unity since 1969. 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
1: The Six Piece Kildare Collective, they're opening the Barley Mob, as they're known, closing out a first pack there for your pleasure with the Medicine Man. And of course, it's a global introduction of what's on offer here this evening, because the Box Boy is dipping right back in time as usual. And we also open with two Roberta Sanchez produced beats there, all from Spain, with firstly Alfea set playing Nice of the Nice on a drop that was lifted off his 11-track Victory Rhythm Force album. And that was followed then by the legend Clive Matthews with his Sermon on the Mount tune, all just found on last year's Going Home release. Well, the weather's changed this week. The umbrellas are coming out in April over the weekend, but it ain't going to stop us, right? Dipping into the top shelf now, because I've got four for you, all from the modern era. Move on up.

0: Wax, a great one indeed. And then Capital Nem, well, bubbled a message up to Get Up and Fight, always the Fireman Registers, his latest Heights of Fire album that's out there right now this year. And, of course, our own system, then connected with a High and the Mighty, the Dangio, on a Little Iron Sound Press, all to keep it all country in the mix. I want to give a shout-out to the team, to Terry Lance Nolsey and Donald Duke Reed, all for keeping it all on board. And that's all before we're now going to slip back right into a legendary dub groove. And it's all for you here on the Sunday night, the Vinyl Choice, Boot Boy Radio.
1: Yeah, yeah, yeah. Wicked Babylon, yeah.

0: Feeling some authentic bass warmth there. Legends in the house. You had the stylish Marcus Beat supplying a Rainbow Warrior there. Of course, got a wealth of experience, and that was all ahead of Johnny Osborne, because he played an original Nah Man, and that's to keep his own truth and rights all service since the 60s. And we opened up at the top, didn't we? We had Horace Andy spinning a massive French Connection dub attack all under the wicked Babylon controls of Jar Schultz. And Paula Baldini, another fantastic producer, well, created the dub Suave Tico with a mellow mix combination to ease out our Sunday night tension here. And I hope you're all enjoying it. I hope your all week's been good. Thanks for joining us. It's my pleasure as ever to sit here for you. Let's hear from the sponsor.
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0: Well, it might be a bank holiday weekend for some of you out there. It ain't over this side. We had ours earlier. But, of course, the weather's changing and you might hear some raindrops falling on the roof of the caravan studio on the mic because it's lashing down here right now because the autumn, well, it's here to say watcher, isn't it? But it ain't going to stop me giving high praise out to the regular likers, to General Chris Smart, to Felix Baker, Jar Over Tarvace and the Kill Grease Rude Boy Lord Brand. To everybody who's joined the new Vinyl Choice Facebook page out there, thank you very much. You know, care and share. You know, it makes sense. Right, okay, right, what I'm going to do now, I'm going to just stay authentic in the mix here for the Sunday night for you. Chill.
2: Just what is it that you want to do?
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0: Yeah, Black Tuesday, that was a big favourite from the legend Nazio Fontaine, dropped on, of course, his self-titled 2001 Roots Reggae album. And that closed the box of four of the originals. And thinking of Black Tuesday, well, I guess a Black Friday's going to come up soon, isn't it? And you have to get your shillings out then. We're going to be moving on into that season. Of course, this week, you know, I might need to spend a few shillings because not only did the dishwasher blow up, you know, and then the boiler blew up. So I want to say thanks to Alan for coming round and being a big fixed man for doing all that. And, of course, Monty Naismith, he was also in that mix there, opening the lid with a Sheriff Double Gun Excursion, all with the Obsessions on board. Plus then the Agent Sherwood, of course, and the On You Dub Syndicate announcing God Is A Man, Always A Steppers remix there by Dubmatics on the controls. And L16 laid out the Kingston roadmap for us to study the route all from the Blues Party. Let's hear about our festivals.
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0: Lou is there really, you know what I mean, to get you all going, you know, and keep your ears pricked up. I want to send some appreciation out there all to the ears of Buff and Tom, Shona Andreas, Rowan Up, Framer Gareth, DJ Warren Roots and Deb at the Picnic, plus Princess Sally, King Bill B and Clever Trevor, because they're all in the local area. And of course we can never forget the Boot Boy Radio team, Andy, DJ Scar for Life, of course, a fantastic show on before this, Martin Parsons and the boss Jeff for looking after it. Now, what we're going to do, we're going to stay random in the mix because we're going to jet back to the Rocksteady and the Ska, right back to the fundamentals.

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2: True indeed, you know, swinging grooves there, making some shapes, you know, the Deltones covering the Pioneers classics, date you there, keeping us all alive there, of course, followed on from a couple of big numbers, you know, when gigs were exclusive, you know, remind us of that, when there was no touts on the door or mobile selfies, you know, to block out the view, and as we were brassing out the Rocksteady Jazz, Sandy Lunchtime Sounds really lifted off from the Scar Island, Chief Ernest Wrangling. You know, his guitar, well, it jumped up with Joey there for a honky-tonk series. And that was after, you know, he made many smalls. My Boy Lollipop, big boom out there. While, of course, the godfather of Sky, Laurel Aitken, he was in the mix maintaining that theme with a proper boogie rock to lighten up our own scene. I want to give shout-outs to me own freezers ever, to Poesy, Yo-Yo, Lexi, me boys, Tommy and Max in the house, and all the social media crew out there, you know, for accepting the catch-up each week. Okay, what we're going to do now, let's roll back at the clock. We'll start off with a Bubba London Fire with the true fact and correct.

That's where we are. And if you just tuned in, well, you're locked into the Vinyl Choice Sound System Sunday Night Vibe as we dug deep into the Box Boys. Trojan Bolts there with a triple set of roots, all led by the Truth, Fact and Correct. Of course, Lee Scratch is

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0: I want to give shout outs to all the Bits Cloud, the Refresh followers out there, plus everybody inside the Waterford and the Cork Scar Club groups, plus all the ears and friends out in Sweden, Ireland and the UK. And of course, especially to you out there right now. Thanks for tuning in. It'd be lonely without you, so do take a bow. Right, now let's raise up, sisters and brothers. And let it glow.
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1: One big up Irish, you know.

0: Yeah, there we had the Oromo Prince, Kian Finn, just playing his own, did Dan and Roots there, classic Emerald Isle dub. Of course, the former five-piece Inchim Rebel area, he led that reggae flag here in the west of Ireland for a long time with class inspiration. And also in the mix, we have From Our Dog featuring the French producer, K-Marad in the heart of an electro track there, The Digital Joy, and the album of The Awakening of the Shadows, the upbeat, the lead single. And right at the very top, Amigo Namula, Let It Glow. Of course, one of the favourites right out there now on the scene. You know, looking forward to seeing him one of the days indeed.
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0: Still plenty going on. The summer's still not quite over, although it's looking like autumn out there. I want to give a shout out to the likers, to Bob Bow, to Mickey Fantasy, Liam Cole, Martin Stork, Crystal Lamb, David G on the roof, Julian Germany, Julia in Gore. One love to you all. Now let's have a mellow inner Jamaica mood.

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2: Indeed, Free Roots here, Vinyl Choice House for you. We had the Man of Mood and the Garcia Twins opening that inner Jamaican sound there, all to be followed by the Heptones, of course, that original. Sounding out of Cool Rasta B with the Kingston natives, Leroy Sewells, Earl Morgan and Barry Llewellyn, all, of course, leading the way. Then Faith, well, the King Kong, you know, moving mountains in a rhythm dub style, all as a Tough Kong approach. And, yeah, well, I hope you enjoyed the tunes here this evening. It's been a pleasure, as ever, to spin some for you on a Sunday night. That's about it, really, here on the Boot Boy Radio. Tar for staying with us and keeping us all company. It's always a pleasure, and I've got a good week to look forward to. Loving music all the way, and I'm going to leave you with a couple of bands. And one I'm looking forward to seeing on Tuesday in Dublin. They're arriving in the town on tour. That's the Toasters, and a tune called The Stage, which is pretty apt. And then I'm just going to finish on one of my old crackly 7-inches there, really, because, you know, it never is a ghost town, is it, really? It's always lively out there, you know. Do get in touch. And if ever you've got a few shillings and you want to sponsor this or any other show on the Boot Boy Radio, you know, do get in touch. It's going to be a busy week for me coming up, because I've got Friday. I've got a debut making out on the local the Flirt FM here in Ireland, and then on Kinvara FM, and then I'll be back here next Sunday with you on the Boot Boy Radio. So I've got to get a few tunes together, and hopefully I'm inspired and you're staying with me. Right, so here we go. Going to say, Slaughter, look after yourself.

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1: Welcome to the Sunday Night Vinyl Choice Reggae Session. Please be warned now that it will randomly dip in and out of the genre, all for your pleasure. So I do hope that that's nicer than nice.

0: 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Pride, style, and unity since 1969. 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
1: The Six Piece Kildare Collective, they're opening the Barley Mob, as they're known, closing out a first pack there for your pleasure with the Medicine Man. And of course, it's a global introduction of what's on offer here this evening, because the Box Boy is dipping right back in time as usual. And we also open with two Roberta Sanchez produced beats there, all from Spain, with firstly Alfea set playing Nice of the Nice on a drop that was lifted off his 11-track Victory Rhythm Force album. And that was followed then by the legend Clive Matthews with his Sermon on the Mount tune, all just found on last year's Going Home release. Well, the weather's changed this week. The umbrellas are coming out in April over the weekend, but it ain't going to stop us, right? Dipping into the top shelf now, because I've got four for you, all from the modern era. Move on up.

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Yeah, you know. All about reggae gold 2002, you know. All credits to the VP crew, you see what I say. Beer fights. So right about now, we'll start stuff like this. Bury someone, kick off the ball there.

Nick's on Wi-Fi, and I can see him backing up against the wall. And I can tell by the way the massive is going on that it won't be long before it's crying time. Skill!